0: dal 1989, uno stile inconfondibile.
1: Baby girl, it's a big, big world and there's many fish in the sea. I'm trying not to roam, but I'm flesh and bone, so you better keep

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0: 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Turn it off.
1: 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Come on.
0: No, turn it off now.
1: 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I want to listen to it, okay?
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They don't see me, they don't know what it's like. 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

0: 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That's why the lady is a tramp.
1: Tramp.
0: Hmm. Ooh. She gets too hungry for a dinner at 8 now. Hates the theater, but never comes late. She never bothers with the people she hates. That's why the lady is a tramp. 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She won't dish the dirt with the rest of the girls. That's why the lady is a tramp. She loves the free, fresh wind in her hair. A life without care. She's broke, and that's so. Hates California, it's so smoggy and damp.

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That's why the lady is a tramp. 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

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She won't play Scarlet and Gone with the Wine. 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

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That's why the lady is a tramp. Now she goes down to Coney and she thinks the beach is divine. She goes to the ball games and thinks the Yankees are fine. Why, she reads Walter Winchell and understands every line.